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4: Hi. Is that what I'm like? You know, it's a good thing. He could thank you. 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
0: Get a
5: Hey, Vijan, what must you mean?
0: Guess there's no place against the nanny.
5: I'm tired of cash, but the selection was known.
0: I put you selling to your mother.
5: Thank you.
0: I thank you. Let's come here with a good one.
6: I hate the jitlim.
0: I hate.
6: I'm fucking.
0: I'm fucking. I'm
6: fucking. Yeah, the song's on it like a mokushi.
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8: Sho boys. What is
0: it? I'm good and you?
8: Sho.
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8: Thank
0: you very much. Itada. Sure. It's exactly 19 minutes before the hour 4 o'clock at the George. Just me and our mixer. And I'm going to take a
9: WhatsApp.
0: Hey, General.
9: Yeah, ina I should do this. I should Santa Sela. Here we go. Sushi.
0: Let me talk about the General.
9: Shubungwe ichabalala.
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22: Hey DJ Clean Pramina, how are you, Michelle O'Neill and Wash? 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
8: 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I want to continue with the people who are collected. Thank you, Papa. 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
9: 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You come back and ask a Tazan Shaka Gongo.
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0: Amen.
9: I want to go for ma. You give the joke about Sugar to go like I'm sorry. 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
11: The King of Manjar Gian Derek Swabu, man. You push out the possessive evidence, Abu Sabapo, you push a Manaka, Visalakango, Pogi, Nateleman, and Kim Sanga, Legacy and Aniki, Boti Dangi.
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0: Yeah.
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0: Thank you.
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3: DJ Tlemi, the pusha Kukungo is a gash kunsgash fashion. 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
0: Just out of him, Tavila.
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4: 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Finish and Copernicus, everyone, and not just you, the foolish men and random man. I'm coming to get out of my train. Even if Finish and Copernicus, everyone, the one that I'm a fool and one. 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You finish and companions at a blessing mangani. Let me tell you something. 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You come not better than I wanna. When I learn from our camera, my people do better than our babu.
1: And you guess at least we're gonna move. We're gonna talk about companions.
4: Ah, but what do you think about what do you think? But I want to talk about it. I'm not even a sword. I'm not even a sword.
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2: The arrest follows information received by police about a male suspect allegedly dealing in drugs in the area. The police proceeded to the residence where the suspect was found and subsequently searched upon granting the members the permission. The police discovered and recovered the following drugs estimated at the street value of 10,000 rand. 3x5 grams of cat drugs, 21x2.5 grams of cat drugs, 5x2.5 grams of crystal meth drugs. He was arrested on the spot for possession of drugs. The 48-year-old Nigerian national is expected to appear before the Phalale Magistrate Court on Thursday, the 23rd of July 2026, facing a charge of possession of drugs.
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0: Muku Fufurisa Shoku Dashonini Dashonini Shop The Big Breakfast Zone Breakfast Zone 6 to 9 Monday to Friday The Mini Shop BBZ Technology, she could send that echo swing. 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
2: Follows information received by police about a male suspect allegedly dealing in drugs in the area. The police proceeded to the residence where the suspect was found and subsequently searched upon granting the members the permission. The police discovered and recovered the following drugs estimated at the street value of 10,000 rand: 3x5 grams of cat drugs, 21x2.5 grams of cat drugs, 5x2.5 grams of crystal meth drugs. Arrested on the spot for possession of drugs. The 48-year-old Nigerian national is expected to appear before the Phalale Magistrate Court on Thursday, the 23rd of July 2026, facing a charge of possession of drugs.
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0: 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Kimberley Northern Cape is a retired South African football soccer defender who last played for Kaizer Chiefs in the Premier Soccer League. He also represented South Africa.
1: And then vele eka siku ra mutla vele ri vitaniwa kwala ya National Women Touch by Addiction Day. National Women Touch by Addiction Day to honor the women who face addiction either personally or through loved ones. Some have thought their own badly. Others have support sisters, friends, mothers. So we're going to talk about the secularia raku National Women Touch Day. Negative correction again. 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
2: 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The police proceeded to the residence where the suspect was found and subsequently searched upon granting the members the permission. The police discovered and recovered the following drugs estimated at the street value.

0: 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I'll take the chance.
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2: The Limpopo Department of Transport is calling port operators, parents, guardians, learners and the broader community to work together to ensure the safety of learners traveling to and from school. Every day, thousands of learners rely on scholar transport services to access education. While scholar transport plays a vital role in ensuring that learners reach school safely, it also places a significant responsibility on transport operators and all road users to prioritize the safety and well-being of children. The department reminds parents and guardians that when choosing a private scholar transport service provider, they should ensure that the vehicle is roadworthy.
1: Mayor wa masipala wa xifundzantsongo xa Vembe, Councilor Melani Jauka, endzela xibedhlele xa Hayani. 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
3: The full community will be

0: hospital road. There is a serious water challenges in the hospital. We met with the municipal manager together with the entire team and the member of mayoral committee, Councillor Ndowe. There are resolutions that we took because they are frustrated. Remember, Ayani Hospital is one of the special hospitals that deal with mental health issues. So, but it's fine because I'm happy. They raise their concern, they raise their frustration. But in the next 2 months, or in the next 1 month, by the way, or in the next 3 weeks,
1: Kuyise mahlweni na mahungu ya awara ya kaya ka GSR FM. 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
1: Media statement. The Limpopo Department of Transport and Commuter Safety is calling transport operators, parents, guardians, learners and the broader community to work together to ensure the safety of learners traveling to and from school. Every day, thousands of learners rely on scholar transport services to access education. While scholar transport plays a vital role in ensuring that learners reach school safely, it also places a significant responsibility on transport operators and all road users to prioritize the safety and well-being of children. The department reminds parents and guardians that when choosing a private scholar,
0: Meyara wa masipala wa xifundzantsongo xa Vembe Khansela Miyelani Jauka endzela xibedhlele xa Hanyani. 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
2: Ayan Hospital, but there is a serious water challenges in the hospital. We met with the municipal manager together with the entire team and the member of mayoral committee, Councillor Ndowe. There are resolutions that we took because they are frustrated. Remember, Ayan Hospital is one of the special hospitals that deal with mental health issues. So, but it's fine because I'm happy they raised that.
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0: Now I will clean that up and say, Madame is this. I'm thinking of them, just like we will see Borago Fika Queen, and so on.
1: Yeah.
0: Ah, this is on the end of the day. Why, you can't. Because I don't know who I'm going to get them to drop. One can, ah, oh, oh, oh, oh, oh, oh, oh, oh, oh, oh, oh, oh, oh, oh, oh, oh, oh, oh, oh, oh, oh, oh, oh, oh, oh, oh, oh, oh, oh, oh, oh, oh, oh, oh, oh, oh, oh, oh, oh, oh, oh, oh, oh, oh, oh, oh, oh, oh, oh, oh, oh, oh, oh, Milo was jealous. I didn't go now. I could tell any woman that I look over and go, I go. Now, when they lose on the says,
1: Nick has just named him, Manuel.
0: Yes, sir.
1: It's just when I say so, 060-875-940. Mina, we by case of social machine. When I bank said, Ramna, Kura, and Reka, Iyi, Nilation winner. Then I stress to say, good question. I've got a question. Look at a pocket, Kashimota, and Shang winner. Miss Monaco, I call a man, Loyone, and that's one of the loveliest. Minks are women, William Wayne.
0: I am. I don't want to be a little bit.
1: The original Lega Mashamba, Namito Maravang serving a meat. 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
2: Money is in a couple of things.
1: She's right.
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1: Nikensin laka mashamba la. 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
0: age 33 and 47 in connection with the murder. 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
1: Media statement. The Limpopo Department of Transport and Community Safety is calling on scholar transport operators, parents, guardians, learners and the broader community to work together to ensure the safety of learners travelling to and from school. Every day, thousands of learners rely on scholar transport services to access education. While scholar transport plays a vital role in ensuring that learners reach school safely, it also places a significant responsibility on transport operators and all road users.
0: Kuyise mahlweni na mahungu ya awara ya khumengwe meyara wa masipala wa xifundzantsongo xa Vembe Khansela Mielani Chauka enzerile xibedhlele xa Hayani. 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
2: We had a fruitful meeting with the Hayani Hospital Board. There is a serious water challenges in the hospital. We met with the municipal manager together with the entire team and the member of mayoral committee, Councillor Ndole. There are resolutions.
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1: Tlogotlo police have arrested 4 male suspects aged 33 and 47 in connection with the murder of a 29-year-old man. The incident allegedly occurred on the 20th of July 2026 at Ngwaretsi Sports Ground, where the victim was assaulted by community members over alleged livestock theft. 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

0: 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It's a research show yan. 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A section A. Kasi nakwana giyan. 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Eka 015-101-0151 Kumbe 071-554-9757 Shibasa Financial Services. 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
6: 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It 100 randi. 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
1: 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He can see the Bamirne and Latin Ventanguna Tawash.
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2: thank you very much to you and to your listeners
1: I can sustain you. You can introduce yourself because but also you can introduce yourself.
2: Yes, my name is Tanyani Waharabura.
1: Oh, okay.
2: Yes, yeah, I'm the provincial director wa GCIS.
1: Oh, bamba nga Tshivenda.
2: Yes.
1: Oh, roba tanganedza. Ero takara nga manda.
2: Na vatechelisi vothe va
1: GCRFM. I know ero livhuwa nga manda. Mi khomeleni kumshana ta tiva ngopfu timakata local government Thursday.
2: Yes. We are here to basically introduce the program ya local government Thursdays. The program is mainly to ensure that we partner with community radio stations and we talk about the basic services in municipalities, the challenges, infrastructure development issues, local economic development issues that affect communities. We felt it necessary that we must partner with community radio stations like GCR because it is the station of choice for its listeners here. And I think as the voice of the nation, at least listeners will be able to listen to the program, to also phone in and raise questions. If there are issues that they don't understand in terms of basic services, we will be bringing local government officials, representatives. They will be able to talk more about local government issues.
1: But me bona onge ti varintini ti local issues leti tinga ko ti fanela ku tiyisiwa ka government kumbexana eka timasipala ta hina mbona nga ku swi tekeriwa enhlokweni swileswi kumbexana ko va mhaka ku hi raise and then swi helela moyeni sweswa ku taniya.
2: Yeah, I think you know, our government is very much serious about local government.
1: Oh, okay.
2: And that is why we have introduced this program.
1: Yeah.
2: So that the leaders, so that the officials, the experts who work there should be able to explain their programs. Where there are challenges, they will be able to say, yes, in terms of this area, this is what we are doing. Because, you know, the municipalities have their IDPs, the integrated development plans, which shows clear plans on how services will be rendered and how some of the challenges will be addressed. Yes.
1: Thank you so much for your time. 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
2: On Tuesday the 21st of July 2026 linked to a command robbery incident in Sishiho Zone 8. On the 20th of 26, the suspect allegedly assaulted a woman and snatched her cell phone after she refused to let him smoke a vape chaff. He admitted to the crime and said he sold the phone in Pulukwane. Recovery efforts are currently underway. The suspect will appear before Sishiho Magistrate Court on Thursday, the 23rd of July 2026.
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3: We had a full meeting with the Hayani Hospital. There is a serious water challenges in the hospital. We met with the municipal manager together with the entire team and the member of mayoral committee, Councillor Ndowe. There are resolutions that we took because they are frustrated. Remember, Hayani Hospital is one of the special hospitals that deal with mental health issues. So, but it's fine because I'm happy they raise their concern, they raise their frustration.
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4: Media statement. The Limpopo Department of Transport and Commuter Safety is calling on scholar transport operators, parents, guardians, learners and the broader community to work together to ensure the safety of learners traveling to and from school. Every day, thousands of learners rely on scholar transport services to access education. While scholar transport plays a vital role in ensuring that learners reach school safely, it also places a significant responsibility on transport operators and all road users to prioritize the safety and well-being of children. The department reminds parents and guardians that when choosing a private scholar transport,
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1: 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So no, while I'm here, I'm not going to be able to do it. No, I'm going to take a man in the manga, and my life is not going to be able to do it. That's pretty. I'm not going to be too much. I want to empty. Look, the mathematical, Mana Sulataba, and Jimmy Koma, that's one of why you're someone as jealous as what we look to really. So I want to choose. Go on up, Baba Nanka, what is voting of Fiki? Wow, matter of sin. I don't want to call you another tomato of sin. So, Baba, one of my hotel, Gualago, Niva, walk on. Which one of us now is the moment the grand local going to stop at 21. Hey,
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2: 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I'm going to go to the hospital. I think I'm going to go to the hospital. After my country, my government, I'm not rich. Take with me, I'm not a standing. Take with me, I'm not a director. After the director in the PR, take up the country in Burma Patu, no one wanted business, no one else could do it. Give up to the corner, follow my car in the car, 1982, 83. I'm going to get a gun.
0: All right, 0608-75942. I think in one yan, Romelan not the voice note, WhatsApp, and the Tlanga, in Chicago, I'm carrying. In Chicago?
3: In Chicago, I'm going to call Kalang.
0: Eh, Susmanito.
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2: As you have seen in earlier in the morning, the state has made an elaborate statement in terms of section 115, displaying what it plans to prove before the court about the in relation to all the allegations that are labeled against our client. Our client, however, has invoked a constitutional right not to make any statement at this point, and her rights in terms of section 115 as well of the Criminal Procedure Act. That
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3: We are putting the blame on illegal foreigners because most of our cases here in Barberton we have experienced that they happen in the hands of illegal foreigners. So that's why we are putting the blame on them. So it's not only them, but also Home Affairs and the SAPS. We are also blaming them. These people are unknown to the community. So now because everyone can walk in and do whatever they like, that's why we have a lot of crime happening, especially in Barberton. This is a mining town. So because we are a mining town, it takes us to a much, much bigger problem with these illegal foreigners because we know very

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2: Worship, I refer the court to case number 5/3479 of 2026 is the matter of the state versus Ndodana Mkhanyisi Chuma. Your Worship, the accused in this matter is in custody. I am Ms. Khadifi, Your Worship, on behalf of the Director of Public Prosecutions in Johannesburg. Representing the accused person is Mr. Martin Bura. The matter is on the roll today for further investigations, Your Worship. As indicated, the accused person is in custody.
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4: to the community. So now because everyone can walk in and do whatever they like, that's why we have a lot of crime happening, and especially in Barberton. This is a mining town. So because we are a mining town, it takes us to a
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5: 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As you have seen in earlier in the morning, the state has made an elaborate statement in terms of section 115, displaying what it plans to prove before the court about the in relation to all the allegations that are.
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4: Well, as you pointed out correctly, there are indeed allegations and the state still has to come before the judge and it still has to prove all the allegations that are made, as you have seen in
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4: Blame on illegal foreigners, because most of our cases here in Barberton, we have experienced that they happen in the hands of illegal foreigners. So that's why we are putting the blame on them. So it's not only them, but also Home Affairs and the SAPS. We are also blaming them into this because they must make sure that these people are registered and these people are known to the community. So now, because everyone can walk in and do.
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2: Congela, and Quah. Ah, yes,
1: Yeah. What do you want to make the pina pina? You win in Mashavalaya.
2: What?
1: Mokongela man. Eh, I think we win with Hassi. If you are pinned, I will hear Queen and never pass the donation.
2: What? And I call a man this, eh? Look at this now with us to come back on Navan, with Alabanga Skakere, Bakule, Bakabaya, Kerikin, and this now with us.

0: Okay.
1: Okay. Okay. Okay. Okay. Okay. Okay. Okay. Okay. Okay. Okay. Okay. Okay. Okay. Okay. Okay. Okay. Okay. Okay. Okay. Okay. Okay. Okay. Okay. Okay. Okay. Okay. Okay. Okay. Okay. Okay. Okay. Okay. Okay. Okay. Okay. Okay. Okay. Okay. Okay. Okay. Okay. Okay. Okay. Okay. Okay. Okay. Okay. Okay. Okay. Okay. Okay. Okay. Okay. Okay. Okay. Okay. Okay. Okay. Okay. Okay. Okay. Okay. Okay. Okay. Okay. Okay. Okay. Okay. Okay. Okay. Okay. Okay. Okay. Okay. Okay. Okay. Okay. Okay. Okay. Okay. Okay. Okay. Okay. Okay. Okay. Okay. Okay. Okay. Okay. Okay. Okay. Okay.

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2: And of course, the issue of migrants is not new. It goes far back to the misty beginnings of time when, pastoralists had to find greener pastures, and that meant movement. Settled life only starts when people begins to till the land, because you plant and you have to wait for harvesting season, and that's what created.
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5: The MEC for Cooperative Governance, Human Settlements and Traditional Affairs in Limpopo, Mr. Buscop Makamu, welcomes the closure of 7 initiation schools which were operating illegally in the Sekhukhune district. 4 female initiation schools with 127 initiates and 3 male initiation schools with 115 initiates continued to operate beyond the official closing date. All customary initiation schools in Limpopo had until the 19th of July 2026 to close. Acting on a tip-off, officials from COGSTA, in collaboration with the South African Police Service, pounced on these schools on Wednesday, 22nd July 2026, around Nebo in the Hlohlo policing area. The MEC says continuing to run initiation schools beyond the stipulated period is a violation of the law. He commended the swift action by the SAPS and the department's monitors. The July 19th deadline was reached in consultation with the Department of Education to accommodate the commencement of the third quarter of the 2026 academic year. The MEC says it is clear that the owners of these schools have no regard for the education of the initiates who are still attending school. He says this is totally unacceptable and that government has to act in the best interest of these learners. Some of the initiates were reunited with their parents, while those staying far were taken to traditional surgeons and are expected to be reunited with their families during the course of today. Meanwhile, the monitoring teams will continue investigating non-compliant initiation schools around the Sekhukhune district and the rest of the province. The department continues to call on communities to remain vigilant against initiation schools which are not operating within the regulations and also to report them to authorities, including the SAPS as well as traditional leadership.
4: Iyalo ye I mubulabliri wa emisi wa ndawulo ya tindlo kashfunda nkulu sha Limpopo kunga nkulukumba Amos Pakho. 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
3: As you pointed out correctly, they are indeed allegations, and the state still has to come before the judge, and it still has to prove all the allegations that are made. As you have seen in earlier in the morning, the state has made an elaborate statement in terms of section 115, displaying what it plans to prove before the court about the in relation to all the allegations that are labeled against our client. Our client, however, has invoked a constitutional right not to make any statement at this point, and her rights in terms of Section 115 as well of the Criminal Procedure Act, that she will keep quiet and let the state prove its case. And it is indeed her right to do so. And we will see as time goes on if the state does prove what it has so eloquently laid before the court, and the allegations and all the dramatics that have been displayed to be a prima facie case of the state. So tomorrow, the actual victim or the owner of the company that was supposed to be extorted.
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1: 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Good evening and welcome to GCR FM ta miganga.
6: Good evening, how are you?
1: I'm good, and yourself?
6: Good, thank you.
1: Okay, hi va ri karhi hi languta eka mhaka ya official launch of the University of Limpopo Tech Clinic. Why did the University of Limpopo decide to establish the text link?
6: It's very important, as you know, from the university perspective to say we have what we call community engagement. So by launching text link, basically we want to assist the community, especially with regards to the compliance of text matters. We know that some people, even the businesses or small businesses, or the people that cannot afford the text practitioner, you find that they cannot comply because they lack information. So by doing this text clinic, we'll be offering that particular services and also the advisory services so that we can have a good citizens.
1: So how will the text clinic improve access to text services for people in rural areas and others who cannot afford professional text practitioners?
6: Yes, to be honest, if I don't afford text practitioner, I will fold my arms and then sit and say I cannot do anything. But if things like text clinic is there, then people will be coming to us and then seek for advices. Then we'll be able to advise them so that they can comply. So you find that business is registered for income tax, or when it's registered for, like with CIPRO, they give the tax number. Then you find that the business end up being dormant or end up not comply because the people are lacking that information. So by having the tax clinic, we are saying we'll be providing that particular information or particular or like advisory, or we're gonna give the advices to them so that they can comply and be able to, let's say the business wants funding, we can also try to assist them. And they, even though we're not gonna give fund ourselves, but we'll be able to say now you comply, you can apply to particular funders so that maybe your business can grow at the end of the day.
1: Lastly, ma'am, what services will the clinic provide to individuals and small businesses?
6: As I've just said, we'll be providing the advices. We're going to advise them to say, look, the business is doing so much, or maybe the business for you to maybe grow, you need to do this and this, and then also advising them to say, let's say you're not complying, you need to now submit the income tax, you need to go to CSARS, and then make sure that you comply. So that, because if you don't submit your income taxes, if end up being not complying, and then SARS might end up charging you like a non-compliance fees and things like that, you find that you are not in a good record with SARS. So you can even not get your tax clearance so that you can apply for maybe the tender see or other things. Yeah.
1: Okay. In conclusion, your last words to our listeners.
6: Guys, we will be launching the tax clinic tomorrow officially, and then S University of Limpopo will be now the first university in South Africa to launch that. So we're very excited. So we'll be sharing with you the QR code that you can share with your listeners so that they can join us on live stream tomorrow so that they can see how we launch, and then we are looking forward to give them that regard too.
1: Thank you so much for your time.
6: Thank you so much.
1: Inkomo valabo bakusuka le ka university liya ya Limpopo le ku languteka mhaka le khumbaka xibalo ile ka timinete leti fikaka ka makume mbere ntlhanu ri kari kongoma eka awara liya ya nkombo ka awara nkombo ile nga ta va ri kari gimeta kona eka nongonoko ripere
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7: And of course the issue of migrants is not new. It goes far back to the missed the beginnings of time when, pastoralists had to find greener pastures, and that meant movement. Settled life only starts when people begins to till the land, because you plant and you have to wait for harvesting season, and that's what created the basis for settled communities. Now, the issue of migration, therefore, is not unique to South Africa. That is why we thought it best to convene this seminar. And there's the advisor to the Minister of Finance from Ghana. There would be the EU ambassador, so they will also bring into our conversation the different experiences as well as perspectives, because South Africa can be an island on its own, and once we heard the cries of the ordinary South Africans that they are concerned that, they are being crowded out by so-called foreign nationals. Now, the manner in which their issue it creates other problems, because, the economy of South Africa is an African economy. which
8: we rely on the African countries.
7: Absolutely, absolutely. We rely on African countries. Therefore, you need to come at these issues holistically, and not just, you know, on the same basis as issue-based formations or organizations would, because they focus on one.

0: issue. But, you know, the totality of our economy and life is far broader than that, yeah.
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3: Your Worship, I refer the court to case number 5/3479 of 2026. It's the matter of the state versus Ndodana Mkhanyisi Chuma. Your Worship, the accused in this matter is in custody. I am Ms. Khadisi, Your Worship, on behalf of the Director of Public Prosecutions in Johannesburg. Representing the accused person is Mr. Martin Gura. The matter is on the roll today for further investigations, Your Worship. As indicated, accused person is in custody. Investigations are not finalized as yet at this stage, Your Worship. The only thing that is finalized to date is the 212 statement regarding accused person's legality in the country.
2: That's fine.
3: Yes, Your Worship. Still outstanding is further documentation from the United Kingdom. A charge of possession of a firearm and ammunition. The matter was heard this morning in Court 16.
2: Give me a sec, please.
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10: Begin by clarifying that when we conducted the assessment of the condition of the classrooms at the school was not as a result of the protest, but it's an ongoing endeavor through our infrastructure development program. Hence, we can indicate that Hundzukani Primary School is part of the 61 schools that we have done a conditional assessment of the infrastructure projects at the school, where we have been advised by the engineers who have conducted the assessment to indicate that the block of classrooms that was since demolished was not safe to be occupied by learners. And taking into account the safety of our learners, we need to make sure that we demolish that particular block so that we do not put the lives of our learners in danger. And what we can indicate currently, it was our wish that when the school is open, the mobile classes are at the school, but through the procurement processes and the other processes that need to take place, there is a bit of a delay, but the process is at an advanced stage.
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11: On illegal foreigners, because most of our cases here in Barberton we have experienced that they happen in the hands of illegal foreigners. So that's why we are putting the blame on them. So it's not only them, but also Home Affairs and the SAPS. We are also blaming them into this because they must make sure that these people are registered and these people are known to the community. So now, because everyone can walk in and do whatever they like, that's why we have a lot of crime happening, especially in Barberton. This is a mining town. So because we are a mining town, it takes us to a much, much bigger problem with these illegal foreigners, because we know very well that illegal mining is happening each and every corner of South Africa. So we are also experiencing the same here in Barberton. And it's painful because these guys are doing this illegal mining. Then after that, they want to come to the location and do illegal stuff also in the location. So we can't afford to have that. The SAPS must take part in this thing. Even the Home Affairs must take part in this thing and make sure that the community is safe.
1: E ba rikare languteka xenge xa vuhlori la holobye manana enji mutsega abaka kombesa leswaka eka pfumba ra bona ra Operation Prosper hi le ringa le kuvena ku boxeketa loko ku langutweka mhaka ya swidzidziharisi kun'we na vanhu lava tlangaka xiave eka mhaka ya ya swidzidziharisi laha tikweni. 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
12: We were mandated to deal with organized crime, so we have to work out the source so that we don't have a repeat, especially on drugs. Who are the drug lords? How do they operate? And how do we interrupt their business? Because that's what, for me, is critical. To deal with the core, yes, indeed, we have these casualties. We get people killing each other in the streets. How we should assess Prosper is around them interrupting organized crime, because organized crime, it's not people are shooting each other in the streets. Yes, we need to relieve, we need to make sure that we can protect people in the meantime, but our mandate is to deal with organized crime, which means it has to be intelligence driven. We have to go and find the key players and understand how they operate. And I can tell you, for now, we are able to not deal, as I say, necessarily chase the runners, but we have to get to the core. And if you look at that, I think we are succeeding to deal with the key people who are driving this.
13: Minister, that's...
12: Because we can close it.
1: Loko ba ri karhi hi se mahlweni hi languta eka hungu leri nga ta va ri ri karhi ri gemetela eka nongonoko, hi languta le ka xifundzankulu xa Mpumalanga laha va ndzawulo ya vuhlayiseki va nga va ri 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
14: 4 a.m. One truck was involved with two minibuses. One of the minibuses was traveling from the direction of Mbombela, while the truck was traveling from Johannesburg towards also Mbombela. Here, four people lost their lives. Three of the deceased were occupants in one of the minibus taxis that caught fire, while the fourth person's body was found on the road. It is not clear from which vehicle he was coming from, but they are suspecting that he could have been flung out of the involved minibus taxis when the crash occurred.
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0: Do not be scammed of your hard-earned pension. 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
1: One thing I can say that there is no such thing that SAFA signed a one-year contract with Bruce. It doesn't exist. It's nonsense. And it's better that these nonsense are not put out there. So I just came back yesterday and I saw, what is this now? It's nonsense.
2: So do we have a coach?
1: Yeah, we have a coach.
2: Who's the coach?
1: No, we will deal with that. There is a process. The technical team makes a recommendation to the national executive. The national executive finally decides on the coach. So you cannot stop me in the street and hijack a decision. It's not going to happen.
2: We're not hijacking a decision, Dr. Dan. I think South Africa deserves to know whether
1: South Africa must stay
2: right now.
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1: I guess you're talking about Coach Hugo Bruce, right? I don't know when the contract ends. Is it available or not? But I know that the Federation has spoken to a lot of us about somebody to come in succession plan. What do you want? What are you going to do? What's your plan? How do we take Bafana to a better level? I always say that it's important to leave the jersey at a better place. There's room, right? There's room for improvement. I left Sundowns with the Champions League. Did they have the second one? Thank you. They have it, right? So every stage and every level can be reached, can be improved. It's not the first time we qualify for World Cup, right? Carlos Queiroz did it, right? It's not the first time we won the AFCON. Clive Barker won it, right? So we can maybe talk about going into the next round of knockouts. Yes, that we can celebrate. But being semifinals, quarterfinals, we've done that. Let's be honest. Right? So that bar, it is high, but it has been achieved before. So we cannot just say, oh, it's a high bar and all that. I mean, I left Sundowns, I won the treble, and they've won the league how many times after I've left? So really, we can all do it, right? So no one is really, we can say, indispensable or, oh, what are we going to do? Come on. We can do a little bit better, right? Yes. I think with Paera, we never lost to Mexico, right? And we were one up, right? Until the 80th minute, right? So come on, we played Mexico before, right? So really, it's not really that much that you can say, wow.
0: Yeah, hello, nkulukumba Pizza Jingle Msimangu va ku va n'wi vutisa leswaku hi twa leswaku contract ya nkulukumba Hugo Bruce ya ngeteleriwa we u ri yini hi timhaka leti a ka kombisa leswaku a nga 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
1: 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I saw a Sunday in 1 hour. Mm.
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1: 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Mm. I
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1: thought we didn't want to show a kiss.
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1: I forget it.
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3: 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Look back at our Ivana. It meant against an avatar. What's our land to report at our Navabo? What's our in support of Nashua? Our internet in Michinini, Tawanavabo. And as you said, Matas Figasi, Fixagam Shigetago, Luxia December, Mutar it up being in check. Neman of the scope of Malik was would have. It up being in check, in our report, young one. Kuruko to Kotara Adri Pinar, you at the leg. And that's a my school in Ataka report. Susuulaku, Mutare Alo, Nayena. Wolfagago. Situation gets very out to let the second one who is a school and go. Pichara, I think Zana one a school in. And a Kungo who made it in trouble because one of the Eta Anga Akwang Nalekai, Nago to Bugu to Queenie, a win a school in a Jesse, a Mutara Angan Genelade. Naguba Rango Mutara is one thing whatever. In the Lale Sugurago. I look who many look about Sarva, Kotogulanda, the Magatawana Wabo. Since I got Magatago, Mukumakovana, one can never get this directing as tea. Now, Vavana, the Kumako, it didn't take away. I'm care. Could take a money of talent, the Kaman of our dash cooling as familiar. Nanda Ushaveres Afana Adas, which could look with Vau, who as cooler is of Jazako Asas, I'm the card. Well, that is him, but in short, Asas, I'm the card. And Nong Shavet is him, it has to have Magakurum if I don't the score. One allow what the Lango Fish Kule, what Dora, what Sarva, what Sari, the Willamati Charas Kulin. So Sugulago look at that, the Lella Ticharas Kulin. I'm not delivering a mena, mana, and a buying a lakai. So, na Magale, if I don't go for a little Singapore, ticket in a row, I still must do several Maravova community. The common I see now, we are in Gangana's court. And that's caught up to a problem. I get in. Munwasa, she was of Angana Scholar, and I scored on Pankenas is once also Dango Varvana Wine, and one song of our great seven, less than that. Ah, it's cooler now, Wanavu. It's worse than West Park. So, Marasugaka and our child, because I go to Montarasi Savana Wine, since I win, but I would sangu, I wish couldn't tolerate. School is free Monday, I couldn't come out with a book. This one is fun and safe for everyone. In Alago, I land a report, the quarter at the left. It is what I was in love. I don't know how to sign a candidate. It's not something with
0: me. Lovely,
3: my cancer tomorrow. The real fully resting swung with the summer. The dumb burn.
0: Cassos Nene Tatanatima radio. I gave Babulavle Songoop. Go Edda Casona, Ecubani Carney on her naming. Said, why just a refember the quarter? Immune. Can you get a chance to let that in our. Takwaka Rulanzi Lersati Johnson, I won't know when I'm in Chumulo Tamakata name. We met a layo at Delia December. She lose Lashinga or Naka Kona, Shinga Lungi Seki, Wenala, Ulanza report, Ulakuona, Buyelo Wakutakis, Ulaku won Sashinja, Nikube, Alzang Ucheka, Kurshifambe Sakui in Leshkargalembe, Wana Uko Panjan, Ula Lanjana, but Roka Wash Kulin Shona. Funny make a shona shona says, Mingi said, what just had a family moye, hello?
4: Hi, Jani.
0: He put it in go come back to me.
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0: 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I mean, you said, why just had a family, Shumi, and hello. 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
5: 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Ta ha ri tetiya. Loko ri eka Plan A, hi ku nyika 2,100 rand ya grocery. 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Armarobela Funeral Services, take the chance.

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0: 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I told you it wasn't bitter.
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Be honest. You're tired of keeping track of the price of petrol and diesel, aren't you? Those are getting expensive. But you can't afford an EV because those are also expensive. You don't want to clean up after a horse. And bicycles are for losers. So what does that leave you with? Well, here are Stuff's top 3 reasons to buy the Xiaomi Electric Scooter 6 Ultra. The first reason is how quick and easy it is to

0: guess who messaged me, and I don't know what to say.
1: He was blocked, and then he was unblocked.
2: Milk doesn't have to make you feel bloated and uncomfortable. That's why there's Parmalat EasyJet.